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They say the holy water's watered down, and this town's lost its faith. Our colors will fade eventually, so if our time is running out, day after day, we'll make the mundane our masterpiece. Oh my, my love, I take one look at you, you're taking me out.

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1: A man's died and around 15 people are missing after flooding at a river running through Arizona's Grand Canyon National Park in the US. Hotels there are closed. One tourist has described seeing landslides coming from nowhere. An ex-inmate says the anger will always be there despite the freeing of prisoners jailed under the scheme that saw him locked up indefinitely. Abolished public protection sentences were designed to keep criminals behind bars for the suspected risk posed if released. Now, to free up space in England and Wales, they'll be let go. Aaron Graham was jailed for GBH for 3 years but wasn't released for over 20.
2: You can't let it consume you because it will destroy you. Your hate will destroy you. But if you're constantly on that vibration, it will just eat you and eat you and eat you until there's nothing.
1: 18 people remain missing after a ferry sank off the coast of Cyprus. At least 8 people have died. Tumay Tugyan is a local journalist.
3: Since they are not heavy boats, they can travel much faster. These kind of boats are usually preferred by the low-income Turkish citizens.
1: The captain is among those arrested. A study's found teenagers who stay up late then lie in may be more likely to experience anxiety. Researchers call it social jet lag. In sport, Manchester United have a Premier League win at the second attempt after easing past Ipswich 5-2. Chelsea won a thriller against Brighton 4-3. Fulham are still waiting for their first point under new boss Alvaro Arbeloa. They suffered a 1-0 loss at Sunderland.
4: We need to improve a lot and we know that we are starting. We need to keep improving with time for sure. It will be ups and downs.
1: Rangers got a 1-0 Scottish Premiership victory at Aberdeen. St Mirren were held to a 3-all draw by Motherwell, while Dundee suffered a 2-1 home defeat to Hibs. And Novak Djokovic has crashed out of the US Open tennis in the first round. It's the 24-time Grand Slam champion's earliest major exit since 2006. That's the latest. I'm Anna Bates.
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5: Okay, so looking at your weather today, well, I've looked outside the window and it doesn't look the best. I'm going to be honest with you. But the weather says a showery morning with a few heavy or thundery downpours possible. Showers should ease by the afternoon as high pressure builds, allowing brighter spells to develop. Temperatures near average, though, with maximum temperatures of 21 degrees Celsius. Into tonight, remaining showers will soon fade this evening, leaving a dry night with clear spells. It'll stay mild with few mist patches developing and minimum temperatures of 11 degrees Celsius. Keep up to date with your 5-day forecast at soundradio.wales/weather.
6: The temperature on the North Wales coast is 11 degrees.
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0: Who remembers that one, eh? Level 42, the Chinese Way. Sure we do this then. Good morning. So, if you were wondering what this voice is on sound radio, do not panic. Don't panic, people. Claire is having a day off as it being Bank Holiday Monday. So, yeah. It's Big Al's Breakfast Show temporarily back on Sound Radio, I'd like to add. Claire will return to normal services tomorrow, so don't panic. But we've got loads lined up for you this morning. A bit of Big Al Breakfast Show madness, shall we say. What have I got in store for you today? Well, what I can tell you is we're going to be talking about dreams today on The Breakfast Show. Now, not the dreams of, like, winning the lottery. I'm not going to mention Gary Carr in this, don't worry. No, let's put that one to bed. Anyway, the dreams. I thought this one today, right? Getting up, I thought, what should we talk about? And then I remembered my dream from this morning. I've just been over on Facebook Live telling you a bit about it. But my dream is rather weird. When I was, like, knowing I've got to get up, I was in a bank. No, I didn't rob it, right? But I was in a bank. It was an old bank. And they got a safe out, and they didn't have the key. And of course, my Big Al instinct was like, the key's gotta be somewhere. So I'm searching for the key, right? But then, listen, it gets better. Do you remember? I think in banks, they probably don't have it anymore. They have that like silver chute where you put your money through, and then they can close it on your fingers, or the slide that goes backwards and forwards. Well, I was looking around the old bank and I found 40 quid. Why? Two 20s. And I remember one was bigger than the other. And I went and handed it in to somebody. I don't know. And I think in my dream it was my bank manager. Sometimes you can't remember dreams. What is that about? I'd love to know your weirdest wireless dreams. Why not? Let's talk about them on the radio. You can get in touch with me here at 07300 66 33 81. I can tell you that dreams are a mental, emotional or sensory experience that takes place during deep sleep. We know about this. Do we know about REM sleep as well? We're talking about that. Dreaming is normal and healthy, but frequent nightmares can interfere with sleep. Well, we know that, don't we? We're going to find out where dreams come from. When I said I was going to do the breakfast show as well, just standing in, somebody said, oh, but please, is Kay going to make an appearance? So are you there, Kay? Yes, she is. She's there as well. We'll be doing Kay's cooking. What are you cooking for us today? She said she can't tell us, but...
1: More yummier with marjoram.
0: Oh, well, it is, yeah. Got loads of music coming up for you as well. A bit of Michael Jackson, some Coldplay in there as well. Amy Grant, and of course, your requests. Thanks to Pete Mack and Chrissy Mack, who's texting this morning. Good morning to you, she says. Hope you're not on double time. Well, I can't reveal that, unfortunately. My contract is secure. I'll keep you up to date with your local news and national newspaper headlines at 8:30 as well. And what else have we got in store for you? Lots of shenanigans. Good morning. It's Bank Holiday Monday. It's still raining outside. Let's have a good time, eh?

0: It's gone 20 past 8 this morning. Currently having a bit of an argument over setting clocks. But there we go. Well, a bit of the average white band there. Cut the cake. So I thought she'd retired, but by popular demand, we'll bring her back.
1: Hi, people, and I'm back cooking again.
0: What's Kay cooking today? So, if you've not heard this before, Kay is not the best cook in the kitchen, shall we say. But I'm going to play you a sound clip. She's going to be cooking something. I'd love to know what she's cooking. I guess the brain cells going this morning. You can WhatsApp me if you think you know what she is cooking in the next sound clip. 07300 66 33 81. So go on, Kay. Please tell us what you're cooking today.
2: Right, I'm going to crack some eggs in the bowl. No, I thought they were an eggshell going in there. I'm going to put some salt and pepper in now. Or pepper and salt. I'm going to crack another egg. Oh, now, flaming hell, dropped an eggshell. Never mind, not to worry. And what I've done is I've chopped some ham up. And what I'm going to do is I'm going to cut the ham up into smaller strips. And then what I'm going to do is I'm going to mix it like that. I will show you what I'm doing. Why am I telling you when I can just show you? I'm going to mix it like that, but I'm going to put a bit more ham in, then I'm going to put it in the frying pan. I'm going to turn it over. Oh yes.
0: Oh.
2: Oh, get over! And as you can see, it's done
3: it's
0: been a bad day.
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0: 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If you can tell me what you think Kate is cooking today. What is she cooking in there? My breakfast, I think.

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Bit of Sheryl Crow. Takes me back to my school days, that sound. Just gone 9:30. But it is prattling along today. Very good morning to Mike, who reminded me about this.

So, if you've got something to do today, well, the weather seems to have dried up a little bit, but he reminded me this morning that it is, of course, a Prestatyn Classic Car Show, celebrating 25 years of the show today. Good luck to everybody that's going there as well with your classics. It's free day out for the family. All classics are welcome as well. It's not just classic cars, military and supercars will be there as well. Food and refreshments, local shops and stores. Remember to support your local shops as well. Lots and lots of cars. Let's have a flick through, shall we, and see what's been in the run yesterday. Wow, there's a Herbie. Wow. Yeah, that's a stretch. Beetle. We've got the Ford Mark 1 Escort, yes. There's a bus that's going to be there. Perfect. Loads and loads of classics. What else we got? Oh, yeah, we got the General Mini, yes. Very quickly, if I can find it, Ford Mark 3, yes. Mark 3, 4, MG Midget. Ford Capri, yes. All that there at Prestatyn High Street today. I just tried to get it all in, didn't I? Tried to get it all in. We'll get Dave Bojo's request coming up very, very shortly as well. And we'll do some more Kay's cooking. God, it's just, you give me too much to do! It's the breakfast show, you know.

0: Oh, a bit of Deacon Blue there. I'm sure Pete Mack loves that. I've heard him play it on Back in the Day. Well, did you hear? Listen to his last Back in the Day. He played that song, and I know he's a bit of a fan. Anyway, it's the last chance for this.
1: Hi, people, and I'm back cooking again.
2: What's Kay cooking today?
0: So back for one time only. This is the last time you're going to hear it. If you can tell me what Kay is cooking in the next sound clip, you can WhatsApp it in. It costs nothing to do so. 07300 66 33 81. Chrissy Mack getting it right. Bill and Anne in the caravan getting it right as well in Towin. John and Paul in the van have got it right now. Tony in Kimble Bay as well. And well done to John in Pensarn who told us what Kay is cooking right here. But can you do it? We will reveal what Kay is cooking today after this.
3: Right, I'm going to crack some eggs in the bowl. No, I thought they were an eggshell going in there. I'm going to put some salt and pepper in now. Or pepper and salt. I'm going to crack another egg. Oh, now, flaming hell, dropped an eggshell. Never mind, not to worry. And what I've done is I've chopped some ham up. And what I'm going to do is I'm going to cut the ham up into smaller strips. And then what I'm going to do is I'm going to mix it like that. I will show you what I'm doing. Why am I telling you when I can just show you? I'm going to mix it like that, but I'm going to put a bit more ham in, then I'm going to put it in the frying pan. I'm going to turn it over. Oh yes, oh, get over. And as you can see, it's done
4: golden brown.
3: It's been a bad day.
4: Just said that.
3: It's golden brown.
0: It's golden brown, but it's been a bad day in the kitchen for Kay. Is it been a bad day in your kitchen today? 07300 66 33 81 is the number to WhatsApp. If you can tell me what Kay is cooking, I will be telling you after this. This one's for you, Dave Bojo. He's been on this morning. He said, can you play this if you've not played it already? It is a perfect Big Al Breakfast Show staple, and it sounds like this. It's one by Beloved.

0: especially there for our very own Dave Bojo. Who is it? Can you play that if you haven't played it already? What a great song for a Monday morning, especially on a bank holiday. It's got that bank holiday Monday vibe about it. I can tell you the weather is going to get better. Don't worry. Now, I promised you I'd tell you what Kate is cooking today. Well done to Dave. He got it right in the end. And well done to Chrissy Mack as well. Well done to Bill and Anne in their caravan in Towin this morning. They getting it right as well. John and Paul in their van as well. They got it right. Tony in Kimble Bay, well done to you. And John in Pensarn. Now it's time for Kay to tell us what she's cooking today. Go on, Kay. Tell us what you were probably trying to cook today.
1: Today I'm going to be doing a ham omelette.
0: A ham omelette. Yeah, well, the eggs were the giveaway. Golden brown, maybe. Bit of trouble in the kitchen anyway. Now one, all the way back from Batman Returns, actually by Prince. It's called Party Man.

0: king in town.
1: Talking about a party man, coming up next on Sound Radio after 10 is Gary Carr with a golden year for you. It's up to you to guess the year, though, but which year might it be? That's coming up on Sound Radio just after 10 o'clock news. But keeping it with the film scores, you can play along if you want, but tell me where this is from.

Well, if you guessed right, you know. It is the intro to Beverly Hills Cop when he's chasing in the Ferrari, isn't he? It's Big Al's Breakfast Show signing off for you. Gary Carr coming up very, very shortly. Gonna leave you with this one. Have a great day. Have a safe trip home if you're in the car as well. And thanks for visiting North Wales. You've been listening to Big Al on the Sound Radio Breakfast Show. Come on!

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1: The body of a 46-year-old man's been recovered after flash flooding at the Grand Canyon in Arizona. 15 others are missing, with tourists along a popular hiking route saying they saw landslides coming out of nowhere and walls of debris. Dozens were evacuated by helicopter and hotels are closed. Meanwhile, almost 50 missing UK nationals remain unaccounted for following flash floods in Nepal and Tibet almost a week ago. At least 900 people have died and around 1,000 others are feared trapped in tunnels. 11 members of Pramod Bhandari's family are missing.
2: Water should be flowing, yeah? It was coming like flying. Everything is wiped up, so from my side, being real, there is no hope we can find them alive.
1: Ministers insist strict measures will be in place for perpetrators of domestic abuse freed under the early release scheme. Yesterday, Andy Burnham confirmed those convicted of unlawful killing would stay behind bars in England and Wales. 169 people were arrested at the Notting Hill Carnival yesterday. The main parade takes place later, with the streets of West London transformed into a sea of colour and costume to celebrate Caribbean culture. Sport: Novak Djokovic broke down in tears as he was knocked out of the US Open tennis in the first round. He was beaten in five sets by Argentina's Mariano Navoni.
3: For that, I think I lost like four matches. I mean, this moment we remember for a long time.
1: Manchester United manager Michael Carrick praised his team for being calm and ruthless as they fought back from 1-0 down to beat Ipswich 5-2 in the Premier League. Captain Bruno Fernandes scored a hat-trick.
4: It's the best feeling in football, obviously, and then doing an hat-trick in the game at home with our fans, it's something amazing that I'm very proud of.
1: Chelsea were 4-3 winners at home to Brighton. And in the Scottish Premiership, Rangers got a 1-0 win over Aberdeen. That's the latest. I'm Anna Bates.
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5: Okay, looking at your weather again today. Well, if you look out the window, it's a bank holiday, isn't it? It is raining. A showery morning for many, with few heavy and thundery downpours possible. Showers should ease by the afternoon as high pressure builds in, allowing brighter spells to develop. Temperature near average today, with maximum temperatures of 21 degrees Celsius. Into tonight, any remaining showers will soon fade this evening, leaving dry night with clear spells. It was, we'll stay mild, they say, as well, with a few mist patches developing. Minimum temperatures today of 11 degrees Celsius. Keep up to date with your 5-day forecast at soundradio.wales/weather.
6: The temperature on the North Wales coast is 14 degrees.
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1: So, have you got the year all ready? It's a cracker today, and I was driving in this morning, and there was another station on Tinternet doing the same year. So we weren't listening to that. Right, a couple of clues for you. The Australian media mogul Rupert Murdoch purchased the best-selling UK Sunday newspaper, The News of the World. That's gone. And Sir Matt Busby, hugely successful manager, of course, from Manchester United. For 24 years he was there. He announced his retirement as manager. He became a director at the end of the season and handed over first-team duties to the current first-team trainer and former player, Wilf McGuinness. He's not related to Pete McGuinness, is he? Pete the producer, that is. So, if you know the 07-300-66-33-81. And it was the year that this was in the UK charts for the Four Tops. June! It's a great song, this. Levi Stubbs on lead vocals. What a tune.

that's Jimmy Cliff. And I've got a bit of a frog in my throat. Oh, blimey. Don't know what it is about Monday mornings, but frogs on my throat every Monday. Hey, I think I've caused a bit of controversy here because I've had a couple of people text in and they're saying a different year, and I'm thinking, ooh, I better check my facts, hadn't I? Gary Carr, come on, get it right. Right, was the year that Pete Best won his defamation lawsuit against the Beatles. He'd originally sought £5 million, but was awarded considerably less, about threepence, I think it was, if I remember rightly. Ford launched the Ford Capri. What a motor that was. They've done a new one now, haven't they? That's horrible. It was a four-seater sporting coupe, or coupe, designed to compete with the likes of the MGB. And it was also the year that the Beatles performed together in public for the very last time on the rooftop of Apple Records in London. And if I remember rightly, this is the track that they played. This is Get Back. It's the Golden Hour.

Hi, it's Dave Bowen-Jones inviting you to join me each Monday and Thursday lunchtime between 12 and 2. 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

Johnny Nash and Cupid, it's the golden hour. It's Gary Carr playing these tunes for you. It was the year, if I remember rightly, it was the year I went to Aberconway School in Conway. And it was when they changed to comprehensive. Is that right? Don't rely on my information, whatever you do, because I always get it wrong. Come on, do you know the year? 07300 66 33 81. And I've got texts coming in there, Dros. Most people have got the year that I've got down here, so I know I'm on the right lines anyway. Right, it was the year that pop star Lulu, she was 20 in this year. Don't be Googling it now. She married Maurice Gibb of the Bee Gees. And it was also the year that Lulu represented the UK with the song Boom Bang A Bang. And it shared first place in the Eurovision Song Contest in a four-way tie with France, the Netherlands, and the host country, Spain. So, do you remember that year? I'll tell you something. It's not the best song in the world, but I'm playing it right now.

Fantastic movie in this particular year called The Graduates, Dustin Hoffman, and I can't remember, was it Anne Bancroft or someone like that? I can't remember. Mrs. Robinson, of course, Simon and Garfunkel. Right, it was the year that Paul McCartney married Linda Eastman at Marylebone Registry Office in London, and I bet he still misses her. Oh, yeah. Anyway, moving on. And John Lennon married Japanese artist Yoko Ono, and that was in Gibraltar. I never knew that, you know. Anyway, it was a year that Tamla Motown was huge here in the UK. And I've got two in a row for you from this particular year, 07300 66 33 81.

It seems people are changing their minds, going to the right year this time. Phew, I'm glad I got that right. That's from a fan.

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Okay, we're delaying some more clues. Well, I'm going to give you one anyway. Right then, it was the year that the Hawker Siddeley Harrier jump jet fighter entered service with the RAF. Do you remember that? Of course you do. And this was in the charts with Joe Cocker, Delta Lady.

Okay, it's nearly time to get on the Hall of Fame or the Hall of Shame. Right, I've got two more clues for you before you need to get on the Hall of Fame or that Hall of Shame. I haven't got anyone on there. I did have two, but they changed their mind, so I'll let you off today. It was the year that British troops arrived in Northern Ireland to reinforce the Royal Ulster Constabulary. And finally, last clue for you. It was the year that Robin Knox Johnson became the first person to make a solo non-stop global circumnavigation, that's a big word, and a sail returning to Falmouth in Cornwall. So, get your final answers in 073 300 66 33 81. Right, it was the year that this came out and was in the British charts in this particular year for the Beach Boys.

Jackson 5, Dr. Mize. That's a fantastic tune from this particular year. So have you got it right? Well, I tell you what. All these people got it right. Anthony in Rill, Janet in Rudland, Graham also in Rill. We've got Sarah in Kimmel Bay, Kevin and Ruth fixing their caravan for the season here in Towen. We've got Jeanette in Abergele, Mark in St. George. Oh, we've also got Rod and Jane working on the caravan as well. And they're in Towen. I wonder if they're next door neighbours. We've also got Chrissy as well. Well done to you. And Alan Hughes, or Huggers to his mate, in Pema Mawr. He's nursing a bad head because he's been up to Loch Lomond for the weekend. Said he's never drank so much whiskey. I don't know why he's telling me. I feel like a therapist. So the year you were looking for, of course, was 1969, the year of the moon landing.

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0: I should like to wish you a very good morning, finally. 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
2: Flash flooding at the Grand Canyon in the US has left one person dead while 15 others are missing. More than 60 people were airlifted from the national park in Arizona yesterday following heavy rainfall. Tourists describe seeing a metre-tall wall of debris. Our correspondent Amelia Harper says the community is without vital supplies.
3: The flood has knocked out the sole water pipeline that serves tourists and residents. And at the moment, popular areas in the canyon are going to remain closed.
2: Meanwhile, more than 3,000 people remain missing in Nepal and Tibet following catastrophic flash flooding there almost a week ago. 48 British nationals are among those still unaccounted for. Dr. Gopal Sedain is from a public hospital in Nepal.
4: People whom I am in contact with in the affected area, they are saying they have started having the bad smell of all those livestock who have been dead and all the dead bodies. And so the pollution in all the drinking water and all. So that's going to cause a problem.
2: An ex-inmate says the anger will always be there, despite the freeing of prisoners jailed under the scheme that saw him locked up indefinitely. Abolished public protection sentences were designed to keep criminals behind bars for the suspected risk they posed if released. Now, to free up space in England and Wales, they'll be let go. Aaron Graham was jailed for GBH for 3 years, but wasn't released for over 20.
5: You can't let it consume you because it will destroy you. Your hate will destroy you. Like, if you're constantly on that vibration, it will just eat you and eat at you and eat at you until there's nothing left.
2: High Street pharmacies in England will begin offering free cholesterol tests. It's part of a drive to reduce heart disease and stroke deaths. Another Tory shadow cabinet minister has left Kemi Badenoch's top team. Dame Priti Patel follows Sir James Cleverly out the door. And Novak Djokovic says he despised every moment of his five-set US Open tennis defeat. He's out in the first round. That's the latest. I'm Anna Bates.
0: Thanks very much, Anna. We'll hear again from you at the top of the next hour. Very good afternoon to you. Let's take a look at the weather forecast for Wales.
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0: Showers should ease this afternoon as high pressure builds in, allowing brighter spells to develop. Temperatures should be nearer average, and the maximum temperature for today in the region of 21 degrees Celsius. Tonight, any remaining showers will soon fade this evening, leaving a dry night with clear spells. It will also stay mild with a minimum overnight temperature of about 11 degrees. Tomorrow being Tuesday will start largely dry and bright, but cloud will increase towards lunchtime. A few showers aren't expected by the afternoon, though these should some areas should stay dry, so let's hope. The minimum or the maximum temperature for tomorrow is in the region of 21 degrees Celsius. For a more detailed five-day weather forecast, why not take a look at our website, soundradio.wales/weather. And as usual, let's have a quick look at the current temperature on the North Wales coast.
6: The temperature on the North Wales coast is 12 degrees.
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0: Say, you're gorgeous, that's what you are. 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

0: kicking off this afternoon's lunchtime with two great tracks. From the 1980s, we had Vogue and Dancing the Night Away, and that's Paul Simon, and You Can Call Me Al, as well as Betty. So very good afternoon to you. Welcome to Lunchtimes with me, Dave Bowen-Jones. I'm with you through till 2 o'clock this afternoon. Hope you can stick around. What have we got for you this afternoon? Well, it's a bank holiday Monday, so we'll be asking a big question this afternoon about bank holidays. We've got the album of the week. We've got a classic album from the 1980s. We'll be having the latest traffic and travel update at 12:30. We'll be having On This Day, and we'll also be finding out some famous birthdays. And in our second hour, we've got The Secret Shameful Single, and Eric. Nice name. Eric has been in touch this week. So all that's going on between now and two. If you'd like a dedication, shout out or request, as usual, the number is 07300 66 33 81. Good afternoon to you.
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I hope you're enjoying your bank holiday Monday so far. It's looking good. The weather's not too good, though, is it? Not to worry, though. And talking of bank holidays, let's have a look at the big question across the North Wales coast this Monday lunchtime. Well, talking of bank holiday Mondays, how many bank holidays should we have? Well, the UK, or should I say England and Wales, has 8. Now, compare that to other countries in the world. The biggest one, or the largest amount of bank holidays, goes to Sri Lanka with 25, Lebanon 19, Hong Kong have 17. Now, if we get a little bit closer to home and just look at the EU countries, Poland has 14, Austria has 13, Portugal 13, Greece 12, Italy 12, France 11. Ireland, our immediate next door neighbour, has 10. So what's with the UK only having 8? So, do we need more bank holidays, and when would you prefer to have them? 07300 66 33 81. That's the big question this Bank Holiday Monday on Sound Radio. Looking forward to hearing your responses this afternoon. Just make them good.

0: That's Stephen Sanchez and Sweet Love. What a great track that is.
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0: Let's have a look at the latest traffic and travel information across the North Wales coast. Looking at AA Road Watch, what have we got? Prestatyn seems rather clear. Really doing okay at the moment, as well as St Asaph and Abergele. In Towyn at the moment, the road between Towyn and Rhyl is rather busy. Looking at the A547 Rhuddlan Road between Abergele and Rhuddlan. That's rather busy at the moment at all the roundabouts. Now the A55. Oh, we've got some problems on the A55. Heading over to Clavavechan and Talabont. There is a 7-minute delay at Junction 12. Eastbound traffic heading towards Chester. The average speed at the moment is about 15 miles an hour. A little bit more local to Abergele. Junction 24 at Rhuddlan through to Junction 28 at Achialt. There is a 15-minute delay and the average speed currently is 15 miles an hour. Looking further ahead from Achialt to Eula Green, it's getting busy. Lots of amber, lots of red patches. So if you're travelling eastbound on the A55 today, it's going to be rather problematic for you. Now, if there's anything else on the roads that we need to bring to our listeners' attention, please feel free to get in touch via text and WhatsApp on 07300 663381. Starting with the word traffic, it will go to the top of the list. And please remember, only do that if it's safe and legal to do so. And there you go. 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

0: That's Erasure, if you need telling, of course. And Chains of Love, absolutely love it. 23 minutes to 1 o'clock on Sound Radio Wales. Very good afternoon to you. Let's have a look at this week's album of the week.
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0: Now, as you know, each Monday we play three tracks from a classic album, and we've got another one from the 1980s, one of my personal favourites. This week's classic album is The Lexicon of Love, which was the debut studio album by ABC. I'm sure you remember those. It was released in June 1982. It entered the UK album chart at number one, also topping the New Zealand and Finnish charts. Certified gold in the US and went platinum in the UK, and four singles from the album reached the top 20. We'll be playing three of those today. Now, the album has frequently been ranked as one of the greatest albums of the 1980s, and it was included in the 2018 edition of Robert Dearmery's book 1001 Albums You Must Hear Before You Die. Okay, let's look on the positive side. So, the first track we're going to play from The Lexicon of Love, you'll know it's Poison Arrow.

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Very good afternoon to Rob, who's listening over in Leicestershire this afternoon. Good afternoon to you. Sorry I haven't got the Kylie track. I'll get it for Thursday, Ben. Welcome to day 243 of the year, Monday the 31st of August. Now, today is very interesting because there's a lot of things going on today. Let's take another closer look. Right, apparently today is Gravy Wrestling Day. Okay, get the Bisto out. Now, apparently there is a Gravy Wrestling Championship, which is being held today. It's a wild and wacky wrestling competition in a pool of Lancashire gravy. Contestants, apparently, must wrestle in the gravy for 2 minutes. Points are apparently scored for fancy dress, comedy effect and entertainment. Oh, all within family boundaries, of course. Now, all the contestants apparently get sponsorship, and they really give it their all to raise money for charity. You'd have to be start raving bonkers, surely. I wonder if it's chicken, beef or onion gravy. And apparently today is World Distance Learning Day, World Stop Sign Day. Now, apparently the World Stop Sign Day is celebrated annually in honour of the stop sign's role in traffic safety and traffic management. You couldn't make it up, could you? And apparently it also encourages people to pause in life where necessary. So let's all pause. No. And apparently it's National Heroes Day. I'm not sure that's for the big boys' day or the chocolates. Not sure about that. And of course, today is summer bank holiday in the United Kingdom. So there we go. I'll leave it there. We'll do the birthdays a bit later, I think. We will indeed. Travelling back to 1970 now with this track. George Harrison's debut track. It's My Sweet Lord, and it's great. Sound Radio, 13 minutes to 1 o'clock.

It's always great to hear that track. That went to number one for him as a debut single after he'd left the Beatles. George Harrison, My Sweet Lord. Right, the big question across the North Wales coast this Monday lunchtime. As it's a bank holiday, we've been asking, right, do we get enough bank holidays in England and Wales? Now, currently, England and Wales only have 8 bank holidays, as the rest of the UK, Scotland has 9, Ireland have 10, and the rest of Europe range between 10 and 14. Poland has 14, Portugal has 13, France has 10, Denmark has 10, so why are we lagging behind? Well, we've had a couple of answers in. Trevor over in Dussop, I can always rely on Trev. He says we should have Christmas Eve as a 3-day holiday. It'd be really nice. He said, get all the hassle done on the 23rd. Enjoy Christmas Eve with the family. Get ready for Christmas Day. I like that idea. Barbara says, why not have the 5th of November? Between August and Christmas is a long time. So why not bump in the 5th of November? We could do that one. I like that one too. And Hillary says, why don't we have St. David's Day in Wales? They have St. Patrick's Day over in Ireland, and they have St. Andrew's Day in Scotland. We do not have St. David's Day in Wales. I like it. Keep them coming in on 07300 66 33 81.

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2: There are concerns the Prime Minister's reforms to the early release scheme for prisoners in England and Wales don't go far enough. Yesterday, Andy Burnham confirmed anyone convicted of unlawful killing, like manslaughter and death by dangerous driving, wouldn't be freed. But domestic abusers are still eligible to free up jail space. Victims Minister Alex Davis-Jones insists strict conditions will be enforced.
3: Everyone who is released from prison will be under presumption for a GPS monitoring tag. We're also introducing for the first time ever a world-first restriction zone.
2: The US and Iran have traded the first strikes in a month. American forces have hit a small Iranian island in the Strait of Hormuz, prompting retaliation on two US Army bases in Jordan. Military analyst Sean Bell says it's unclear why tensions are flaring up again now.
4: The US is not in a good position. Clearly, what we're seeing at the moment, a return to military seems like a default position for President Trump. Overnight, he was tweeting on his Truth Social. There was an AI video that demonstrated Car Garland had gone up in flames. It hasn't.
2: Those living near the Grand Canyon in the US have been told to expect more rain later following deadly flooding. The body of a man's been recovered from the national park. The suspect in the fatal stabbing of a British woman at a train station in Germany has been detained in a psychiatric hospital. The attack happened in Rosenheim, south of Munich, yesterday. In sport, Novak Djokovic broke down in tears as he was knocked out of the US Open tennis in the first round. He was beaten in five sets by Argentina's Mariano Navoni.
5: For that, I think I lost like four matches. I mean, this moment we remember for a long time.
2: Meanwhile, Venus Williams is calling for improvements in the scheduling of the tournament. The seven-time Grand Slam champion started her first-round match after midnight in New York, eventually losing to Sophia Kenin. That's the latest. I'm Anna Bates.
6: Thanks very much, Anna. We'll hear again from you at the top of the next hour. Let's take a look at the weather forecast of Wales.
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6: Showers should ease this afternoon as high pressure builds in, allowing brighter spells to develop. Temperatures will be near average, and the maximum expected today is about 21. We'll be lucky if we get there. Tonight, any remaining showers should soon fade this evening, leaving a dry night with clear spells. It will stay mild, and the minimum overnight will be about 11 degrees Celsius. Now, tomorrow being Tuesday will start largely dry and bright, but cloud will increase towards lunchtime. A few showers are expected by the afternoon, though some areas should stay dry. The maximum temperature for tomorrow is in the region of 21 degrees. For a more detailed five-day weather forecast, let's take a look at our website, soundradio.wales/weather. And the current temperature on the North Wales coast, let's see if it's gone up from 12 last hour.
7: The temperature on the North Wales coast is 12 degrees.
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0: kicking off the second hour with James Blunt and Tastes Like Summer. And that's It's About Time from Incognito featuring Joy Rose. Very good afternoon to you. Hope you're well. 14 minutes past 1 o'clock on Bank Holiday Monday. And what's coming up in the next hour? Well, as usual, we got the big question across the North Wales coast this lunchtime. Do we need any more bank holidays? We'll be taking a look at that. We got the two tracks on the album of the week, or we'll be having the second one shortly. We got the latest traffic and travel information across the North Wales coast at about 1:30. We've got the famous birthdays, and we've got the secret shameful single nominated by Eric this week. So lots to do between now and two. Hope you can stick around. If you'd like a dedication, shout out or request, please get in touch via text and WhatsApp on 07300 66 33 81. Very good afternoon to you. Hope I'm finding you well on this Bank Holiday Monday.
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0: That's the latest one from Robbie Williams, All My Life. And talking of that, let's have a look at this week's album of the week.
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0: Now, if you were tuned in the last hour, you will remember that this week's classic album of the week is The Lexicon of Love, the debut studio album from ABC, which was released back in June 1982. Now, it entered the UK album charts at number one. It was also number one in New Zealand and Finland. It went gold in the US and platinum in the UK, and it spawned four singles that reached the top 20 in the UK. Now, we've already played Poison Arrow. And what we're going to play now is a great one. It's All of My Heart. The second track from this week's classic album of the week.

0: That's the final track, or the second track from this week's Album of the Week. That's All of My Heart by ABC. Let's have a look at the latest traffic and travel news.
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0: And looking at the major towns in North Wales, Tawyn is rather busy at the moment between Tawyn and Kimmel Bay. Pistatin, there seems to be a little bit of a red there. Everyone else on the North Wales coast seems to be rather summertime busy, bank holiday busy. The A55, however, there are some major delays if you're travelling eastbound. Junction 12, Talabont to Junction 15 at Llanfairpwll eastbound. There is an 8-minute delay and the average speed at the moment is 10 miles an hour. Over to St Asaph, from St Asaph through to Junction 28 at Rheolt, over then to Ewlow Green. There is the average speed is between 20 and 30 miles an hour. Lots of red, lots of ambers. It's Bank Holiday Monday. Everybody leaving Wales at the moment. If there's anything on the roads that you feel that we need to bring to our listeners' attention, please get in touch via text and WhatsApp on 07300 66 33 81. And please only do that if it is safe and legal to do so. You're up to date with your traffic and travel.

0: Brooklyn.
1: That Stuart, he was a lad, wasn't he? Didn't mind telling us about it time and time again either. Sex Pistols, Steve Jones has a birthday this week. Hugo Montenegro, he also has a birthday this week. I don't think he was in the Sex Pistols, though. Sal Solo of Classics Nouveau and John Stewart, born San Diego, California, 5th of September 1939, died back in 2003. A singer-songwriter known for his contribution to the American folk music movement of the 60s while with the Kingston Trio. He also wrote the Monkees' hit Daydream Believer and his own hit Gold during a solo career spanning 40 years. He released over 40 albums and had Lindsey Buckingham and Stevie Nicks on this. Didn't help too much though. Only got to number 43 in July 1979. And the Steve Bishop Oldie is next.

That's me and you. You and me, lots and lots for you to see. No, not that. Reggae duo, Norman and Sonia McLean, siblings from, we think, Balham, South London. It's not a great deal is known about them, apart from their 1979 LP, From Me to You, of which the single, You Never Know What You've Got, side two, track one of the album, received enough airplay to get it to number 31, August into September 1979. They were backed by the We the People band, nothing to do with the late US garage rock group, the same name. I wish I could give you more info, but that's probably quite enough, isn't it? The Steve Bishop oldie came from Me and You, and that's You Never Know What You Got.

Detroit Emeralds, Feel the Need in Me. Blondie, of course, before that. Okay, 90s record time, and another one I think you're going to like.

0: curtains of success.
1: Dogs Dear More, a London bluesy hard rock band that formed in 1983 with a changing lineup over the years. Only vocalist Tyler, who is American, was an ever-present, playing guitar as well. It was their second album, 1988's In the Dynamite Jet Saloon, that their single started to make a chart impact. Victim of Success, written by Tyler, came from their fifth studio album, Straight, ! That's what it says down here. And was to be their second of only two top 40 hits, at number 36 in June 1990. The band has split and reformed a few times since, last known as Tyler's Dogs Dear More. That's the 90s track for this week, Victims of Success.

Nancy Sinatra in the Sugar Town. That's your lot, folks. I've got to clear off and, start getting things ready for next week's show, I suppose. Doesn't just write itself, you know. Old Record Club at hotmail.co.uk if you want to add a bit of input as well. And if you want to find out what's going on, just keep an eye on the Steve Bishop Old Record Club Facebook page. And that's it. I'm going to go. Going to leave you with Dire Straits, track from their Brothers in Arms album, Your Latest Trick. Thanks for your company. I'll see you next week. Ta-da.

Steve Astley here to tell you about two shows I'll be doing on Sound Radio. The first is on Tuesday's lunchtime, 12 noon until 3 p.m. We will have three challenges for you: the riddle of the day, a lyrics teaser, and the intro in reverse. 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The second show will be on Thursday, mid-morning, 10 a.m. till 12. The first hour will be 10 before 10, with 10 number one singles for a mystery year. We will also have the riddle of the day. So join me for these two shows, only on Sound Radio Wales 103.1.

Hi, Richard Serling here, and every Sunday morning from 10 to midday, right here on Sound Radio Wales, I've got 2 hours of classy northern and modern soul delicacies on the turntables. 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

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Then we will be boogieing down the disco from 8 till 9. 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

Good evening. 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Yes, so hope you're all keeping well. I hope you're all relaxing, and it's the last day of August, isn't it? Well, is summer slipping away from us? I'm not so sure, but we can be thankful that we have had a good summer here in North Wales, and I hope the farmers are on top of things, and we know how hard they work there. A big hello to all who are listening. So, opening things up there were Cat's Eye. And Cat's Eye being an American-based band, but worldwide famous, obviously. Their new track, The Animal, appropriately, came out yesterday. So it's another first in the UK on Sound Radio. We bring you all the freshest tracks on the World Music Show here. After which, I followed that up with Pop Girl by Lexi Liu, another rising star, another global hit there. Lexi herself was born in Changsha in China, so that's a couple of tracks from the Far East there to get us going. After which, the third track in the trio there, Turban Turban. That was by Shireen from the Middle East. Now, I happen to know a little bit of Arabic, and I know that Turban means later. And it's uninterruptedly, step by step, apparently. It's like everything is a little bit later in nothing's a big hurry. When you're in Saudi and places like that, it's just Turban Turban, you know, later, it will be done gradually. So yeah, Shireen Abdel Wahab is nicknamed the voice of Egypt, the queen of emotions. And yeah, we're moving a little bit further to the southern hemispheres now, to the western side of the world, with La Oreja de Van Gogh.

0: Yes, from 2003, the lead singer there being Amaya Montero. I got my continents a little bit mixed up there. It was filmed in Mexico, the video, but the band are actually from Spain, and the lyrics tell a poignant story of a protagonist who refuses to accept that the relationship is ended. Now, it features a literary nod to a famous 1961 Spanish novel called Tiempo de Silencio by Luis Martin. Very, very famous book there. If you get a translation of that, get a copy. Absolutely gorgeous. And it contains a line in that verse, Resumiendo, Complices Tiempo de Silencio. And that basically means, to sum up hastily, a time of silence. Now, a little bit of mad news from around the world for you. In Michigan, Toby, a cat, has been born in Michigan and is verified to possess 28 toes, which is should mean he's about 5 feet.
1: Un, dos, tres.

Yeah, you hear that with Festina Florista. That is a celebration of animals having a little party in the forest. It is from Brazil, and the lead singer there is called Julia Skoniecznie, which means finished in English from the Polish there. It had an absolute ball. A couple of months ago, went global, and the video has been praised as a virtual masterpiece. Now, the next lady, she is no longer with us, sadly. She died in the early 2000s there, and she is going to sing us Bongo Cha-Cha-Cha.

Yeah, Bongo Cha Cha Cha by Caterina Valente there. She was a French Italian polyglot, released that in 1959 on Decca. It became, the Italian version became a massive international hit, and it remains a timeless staple of mid century lounge and schlager pop. Now, I went for the first time to salsa dancing last week with Mr. Martin Salsa Bachata and his lovely team of dancers who are all excellent, and I have to say I thought I've looked and felt very clumsy, but it was a big learning curve. It was at the Red in Disseth, and I thoroughly enjoyed every moment, guys, and I look forward to seeing you again this Wednesday, because what a fantastic routine to learn. Oh my word, so many steps, and yeah, they tied me up in knots. Here's Ruben Blades with Juan Pachanga. Puerto Rico.

Yes, Juan Pachanga there by Ruben Blades, an all-star cast there in that record. It was originally going to be released, it was released under Fania Records, who were notorious for not paying their artists in Puerto Rican New York there. Now, the arrangement there was by Louis Ramirez and Afro-Caribbean salsa rhythms met the vibe of Philadelphia soul and jazz there, of course, the Gamble and Huff label. Now, the piano solo in there, which was absolutely phenomenal, was by Papo Lucha, who was the leader of La Sonora Ponceña. And Juan Pachango himself is basically your Latin American party animal barrio bad boy, always smelling of cologne and partying under the strobe lights. Now, we're off to the Czech Republic with Hercha and Takasimi Pachi, The Kind I Like. If you've listened to this show, you will have heard Hercha before.

0: Yes, Herjada. That was The Kind I Like, folk rock, and very well acclaimed band there now. It appeared on the 2021 album, 22. It's a mixture of Slovak and Rusin, Ruthenian languages there, and it's all about a light-hearted checklist and description of the ideal down-to-earth woman he wants to find, fall in love with, and marry. Aww.
1: Across the North

Yeah, Peshtada. It is a major, major global chart hit on the old YouTube playlist. Uzbek pop single released on August 14th, 2026 by a young fellow, a prominent singer-songwriter named Zamdam Sobirov. Tens of millions of views there. Before that, we were playing a little bit of Floridian garage rock there from the 1960s. Some very rare stuff indeed. I Miss My Cloud by Hoppy and the Bohemes. Now, these groups, they disbanded after about 3 or 4 weeks a lot of the time. That one, though, got a release under Lorry Records. I believe it's quite rare. They were based in Tampa, Florida, and you might, if you're a music buff, which I'm sure there's a lot of you in here, recognize the tune 96 Tears by Question Mark and the Mysterians and, of course, Big Maybell. I also played there, sandwiched between the two, She's So Far Out, She's In, by the American band Power Plant, released on Diamond Records. Now, I could tell you a thing or two about Diamond Records. I've actually met the families of people who were involved, and they said it was very interesting, but unfortunately, I can't tell you too much about the label on air, except apparently at times it could be a very dangerous place to work. Lead vocals there, Freddie May. Now, I've got a couple of shout-outs. It's nearly 10 to the hour now, 10 to 8. And we're clinging on to summer here in Kimmel Bay. Well, after today's downpours, well, yesterday's especially. But nobody seemed to mind. There was a lot of people around. So bravo to all those people who came out in the rain and just pretended it was a glorious summer day. Yeah, so Crispin and Alice up in Boltby there. I've got Kevin down in Spokane, Utah, which has the football team Spokane Velocity. Good luck to them. This season, I think they did fairly well last season. And yeah, go Spokane. A shout out also to Freddie and Bez, who are cooking away for their customers down in Towin. I'd like to say a big hello to them. And also to Sammy and Phil and all the guys off the Towin Market who braved it today to come out and deliver some joy to us all. This is Banjari.

Banjare, duo there of brothers Sumit and Anuj, who are in their 20s. I get the feeling they are the heartthrobs of India. The record was released on Sony Music just recently, July the 9th, actually. And it's given them one to back-to-back number one chart successes in India, which does equate to millions and millions of sales. So the song itself is written from a female perspective and captures the stages of a painful heartbreak. It details a girl processing a betrayal where her partner leaves her behind, moving from denial and pain to final acceptance and letting go. A little bit of a romantic interlude there, and the dialect there is Haryanvi. We're moving back to the 60s now, and to Hindustan. Some of this is amazing. You have to hear it to believe it. This is Miss Lorna.

Yes, Miss Lorna there with, and she's still around. That was from, well, about 1969, that. It was an MP. It was an EP with the tracks Bebdo, Piso, Sadikem, Gantar and Sopon. And it's very hard to get a copy of that, even though it was put onto his master's voice in India there. So, we are now fast approaching 8 o'clock. This is K-Bay, where the Seagulls even have their own beat, where we've got the rhythm in Bodlewyddan, and we've got the swing and sway in Kimmel Bay. This is a bit of a masterpiece. Pack your bags, Granny. We're off to Romania.

Yeah, masterpiece of Romanian folk rock there on the 1982 album Veac 20, a coalition between legendary folk musician Valeriu Sterian and the famous poet of Romania, Adrian Paunescu. It was, of course, recorded and mastered by state media label Electrocord under the Ceausescu regime back in 82, but it appears to have a lot of freedom of expression there. So here we go with Iag Barinau.

Yeah, you've been listening to The Big Longing there, Yagbari, 2001 Balkan brass track by Fanfare Kukarlia, or Shukarlia, which means the cuckoo fanfare. You are listening to The World Music Show with myself, Sean Yeo, bringing you music from around the big blue marble on Sound Radio 103.1, community radio for the North Wales coast. What are you up to tonight? Drop me a line if there's anything you want to hear. Worldwide music tastes are always welcome. I'm always on the lookout for new stuff. I had a very busy week in the charity shops and I found some fantastic stuff which I'm looking forward to bringing you in the next few weeks. Yeah, and keep us updated with any musical events that are occurring around the North Wales coast and our towns. Right, it is 8 minutes past 8. And the next track that I'm going to play is it's got a background of Yugoslavia, which obviously doesn't exist now. It's called Shizika. And it's a new wave synth pop song by a band called the Lucky Ping Vini. Oh, but first, a little bit of mad news from around the world. A lady woke up with a bat in her mouth. Now, obviously, the bat thought, well, this looks comfortable, and settled there for the night. But it's like something out of The Wicker Man. Remember the scene where they take the frog out of the girl's mouth to cure her hiccups or something like that, I think it was. Someone might know better than me, but a class movie anyway. Here we are, the Lacca Pinguini, or the Easy Penguins.

Yeah, a little bit of Balkan 80s pop there with the La Capingvini, Shizika. Right, we are going a little more local now. We are heading to Bromus with from their album of 2014, Codeine 4, Arising Early. It was Alad Evans, Nicholas Edwards, David Jones and James Rees from Carmarthenshire and Pembroke. So, the track I'm going to play now is Merched Mumbai, the Mumbai Girls.

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2: Yes, all the hits indeed. Some fantastic shows. Don't forget, you've got Claire in the morning on her breakfast show. From 8 till 10 o'clock, a fantastic show and never to be missed there. And we've got lots going on. Mark Speakman will be back on Thursday with his soul and funk show. Absolutely brilliant. He wasn't here tonight, so if you missed him, I'm very sorry about that, for his hits, misses and B-sides. But he is probably having a very busy or relaxing bank holiday. Whichever it is, hi Mark and Wendy up there in Penn, and hi to the North Wales soul folks. A little bit of semi-classical prog rock now. I think it's more classical than prog. This is called Lehim Medieval, and it's by commune band Atoll. Time to chill out. Kick off your shoes and enjoy.

Yes, Nora Morales there with his signature lightning fast rhythmic piano style alongside that blazing horn section there, thumping congas and intricate percussion breaks all making up the Mississippi Mambo. A salute to American Southern Blues and Cuban Mambo, Afro-Cuban syncopation galore there. A big hello to Ruby and the gang down in Bristol. I hope you're studying hard. I'm sure you are. Now, this is a beautiful thing coming up. It is San Just with Il Fiume Inondo. It's just gone 25 past 8 here on Sound Radio 103.1. 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

0: Yeah, San Just there from Italy. That was produced in 1972 and was released by EMI Italiana. It has been distributed and remastered through Universal Music Italia. What you were listening to there was the first and second movements with Jenny Sorrenti there with that massively powerful vocal. Her brother was the mix and featuring the backing harmonical vocals of her brother Alan Sorrenti. Now, it is quite poignant in these times given the events of Nepal, and the story does in fact this operatic piece as it is, tell a story of a flood that sweeps cities and mountains. And so I'd just like to wish those in Nepal who are suffering from the effects of that terrible event the other day all the very best, and sending them every positive vibe in the world. This is Due Flatti e un Autobus. Release last month.
1: Questa perché ho la Beatrice. 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

Radio 103.1 was the first station to play in the UK. I'm not 100% sure. I'll have to check these facts, but that was off her studio compilation album entitled La Mia Cringe, Music Volume 1. It's time for us to head now to the Far East, and this is a tale of a green frog.

Yes, the story of the green frog there. It's sort of a salute to unruly children, apparently. It was sung by Kim Jong-min, and it's a Korean folktale of the green frog. Well, a version of it anyway, that's the instrumental version. We're on for a little bit.

bit of fun now. Just to say, like in world news, a pug, Ginny Lou, has been crowned the world's ugliest dog. Now, I think Ginny Lou looks lovely in her pearls. Her tongue does hang out of her head a little bit, but, you know, so does mine early in the morning when I look in the mirror. Sandaru Sassara with Take Me Home, Country Road, and the Macarena.

your soul. 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

0: How about that there to raise the spirits? Sandro Sassara from India there, who, in my opinion, doesn't release enough music. He does some magnificent covers. We are heading for quarter to eight, and we're going to funk things up a little bit now with the Mixed Grill and a brand new YO.
1: Hey, man, where is it?

Yeah, mixed grill. There are multiple number of people from Nigeria in that band there on the Putin the Mayo label. About 2010, if I remember rightly. I haven't got the details in front of me. But another little bit of crazy news from around the world. Not so far. This is Cheshire and man's best friend. Dog leading police to his owner hiding in the attic. Well, there's a good boy.

Yes, Alfredito Linares there with Tiwanaco, something that I listened to and danced to last week at my Latin dance lesson, my first one. I was pretty achy after that. So I would just like to say thank you very much to Martin Salsa there, Bachata, up in Diseth. And I've got time for one more now. We're going to go to Somalia. Rejected due to my circumstances. Or Duruf Ma Laigu Dildi. And this is the Dodo band, which has a massive underground following now. It's beautiful stuff.

0: and on your smart speaker.
1: From to the North Spain's Wales centre coast, at nine, the King says hatred can never prevail as he pays tribute to the two men who were killed in the Manchester synagogue attack. Worshippers Melvin Kravitz and Adrian Dolby died on Judaism's holiest day of the year after Jihad al-Shami targeted the religious site in Heaton Park last October. Vice Lord Lieutenant Eamon O'Neill has read words from His Majesty at a memorial service.
2: Though the months have passed, the sense of shock and sorrow remains undiminished. Today, as we remember those who so cruelly lost their lives and all who suffered injury, grief and hardship, we also give thanks for the spirit of unity, compassion and support.
1: Argentina star Lionel Messi's announced his retirement from international football. The forward made the last of his 207 appearances for his country at this summer's World Cup final defeat to Spain. Detectives are trying to identify a woman whose body's been lying in a bin bag in a Liverpool park. A murder investigation started after the victim in her 70s was found in Stanley Park on Friday. Merseyside police say what people have seen, heard or captured on devices may carry significance. Detective Superintendent Rachel Wilson's leading the inquiry.
3: She is white, around 5'2" tall, of small build, with strawberry blonde hair. To help jog people's memory, the woman was found wearing a pink Nike t-shirt.
1: The removal of Sir Mel Strider's Shadow Chancellor is the key change in the Tory top team. Stuart Andrews moved from health to the backbenches. Nigel Huddleston is out, while Sir James Cleverly has quit. 27 thrill seekers have had to be rescued after a roller coaster in Suffolk stopped. People were suspended 50 feet in the air at Pleasurewood Hills. And Arsenal are being held 0-0 going into the second half at Aston Villa in the Premier League. The champions aim to make it back-to-back wins to start their title defence.
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